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1: 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Stay and let me look at you. It's been so long, I hardly knew you.

0: Cause I gotta have faith. Ooh, I gotta have faith. Because I gotta have faith.
1: Tu música es universal. 88.1.